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1: You don't want to miss.
2: This is going to be fun.
1: And there are some shows you can't miss.
2: Let's not overreact.
1: This is Covino and Rich.
2: This is not just my team, the 49ers. You see it, I'm sure, for the Raiders or Covino in baseball, the Yanks or anything. People talk about trades as if the GM has total control. Meaning, I saw a narrative this morning. How did the Niners let this happen? I mean, how did they let it happen? The Rams and Cleveland
3: weren't involved.
2: Yeah, we're in talks. And the idea of maybe the Niners swooping in with some of the, you know, surplus money they had or picks. Maybe the Browns were like, yeah, John Lynch. Yeah, we're good. John Lynch can't force himself on a trade. And that's every sport, every league, everything. So, unfortunately, there are sometimes you just have to sit by and watch someone else in your division make a good deal. And it sucks. Danny G, do the Raiders have control of the moves made by the Chargers and the Chiefs or something?
4: No, I think we're, as fans, we're all just kind of a little jealous of what it must be a Rams fan, because they always say F them picks and they really go for it. They're always in win now mode. And so they get these Pro Bowl players that we all wish we had on our team.
3: On a side note, too, with a resume like his, 2-time defensive player of the year, had to check his age, too. He's 30 years old, man. He's still got some juice.
2: He's got some gas in the tank.
3: He's got some gas. So, yeah, props. Big move.
2: My thought, though, was Myles Garrett. Just the lifestyle change. No offense to our friends in Cleveland. We've been there. It's fun. I've had a good fun times in Cleveland again. Cleveland. But, I mean.
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7: Lots of sunshine today, but we will see a few clouds. Today's high in the mid-70s, clear and cool with a low near 50 overnight tonight. And for Wednesday, sunshine and a high around 80.
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6: We'll have clear skies overnight tonight. Cool temperatures with a low near 50 for Wednesday. Sunshine and a high around 80. Wednesday night, clear and a low in the mid-50s.
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21: Our thanks to Dominique Foxworth for joining us earlier. Love that dude. Mike Golick going to join us in just a minute. But first, and I love this dude as well, Dan Beyer has a sports update.
22: Love you too as well. Stu, game one of the Stanley Cup final tonight in Raleigh. Carolina Hurricanes home to the Vegas Golden Knights. They'll face off at 8 o'clock Eastern time. Now tomorrow it's game one of the NBA finals between the Knicks and Spurs in San Antonio. ESPN reports that Knicks center Mitchell Robinson will need to wear a brace on his broken pinky finger, an injury that he suffered at home and away from the practice facility. ESPN says that Robinson plans to play in the game, but the team still will need to medically clear Robinson to go tomorrow night in game one. Steph Curry's landmark deal with Chinese sportswear company Li Ning is worth $400 million over 10 years. That's according to ESPN. Tennis news, men's second seed Alexander Zverev is onto the semis at the French Open with a straight sets win today. Patriots introduced their newest wide receiver, A.J. Brown. He spoke with the media, as did his former teammate, Devontae Smith, about his now former teammate.
23: What were you missing most about A.J.?
24: I mean, just the relationship we had, the brotherhood and things like that. You know, some things you look back and, you know, we had a good time here. We had a great time here. The things that we did, things we accomplished on the field, off the field, you know, you always cherish those moments.
22: And that was Devontae Smith in Philadelphia earlier today. As for

0: 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What's in your wallet?
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6: We'll have clear skies overnight tonight, cool temperatures with a low near 50 for Wednesday, sunshine and a high around 80. Wednesday night, clear and a low in the mid-50s.
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